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That was The Big Boys with their song called Funk Off. And this is How Did I Get Here on KVRX 91.7 FM, HD1 and HD2. I'm DJ Microfiche, and today's episode is all going to be music from Austin, Texas. Woo! So for the next 2 hours, from now until 9 p.m., you'll be hearing a bunch of new stuff from Austin musicians in our own backyard. The next song I have for you, wait, before I get into it, the first kind of bit of the show is going to be a little bit more punkish. We're going to start going into some heavy psych, and then we're going to kind of wind it down and then bring it back into some shoegaze, and we'll kind of go here, there, everywhere. It's going to be a fun time if you want to stick around. The first song I have for you is called Cameras by Big Bill. I hope you enjoy it.

That song you just heard was called ADHD from Cora May off of their new album called Everything Is So Great. They're on tour with Of Montreal right now, but if you want to catch them, they'll be back for a tour return show in Austin, Texas, July 15th. It's going to be a great time. The next song I have for you is called Beautiful Delilah by Gus Baldwin and the Sketch. And then after that, I have a song called Grave by Grocery Bag off of their new EP, Deadvolt. I hope you enjoy.

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7: Welcome back from that little underwriting break. Before that break, you heard a song called The Cincinnati Tilt from Rickshaw Billy's Burger Patrol. And before that, we listened to Grave by Grocery Bag. And before that, we heard from Gus Baldwin and The Sketch with their song called Beautiful Delilah. And they say good things come in threes. So here's the next three songs for you. You got Trespass by The Well, Las Montañas from Gran Moreno, and Treadmill Pilgrimage from Heavy Metal off of their new album. Let's listen together.

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1: Hello, welcome back from that little underwriting break. You're listening to How Did I Get Here? And if you're just tuning in, all the music you're going to hear from now all the way until 9 p.m. is all music from Austin, Texas, our own backyard. Before that little underwriting break, you heard from Heavy Meadow with their new album, Spiritual Strip Mall, a song called Treadmill Pilgrimage. Before that song, you heard from Las Montañas from Gran Moreno off of their new album, too, called El Sol. And before that, we heard from The Well with their song called Trespass. The next couple of songs I have for you, I have a song called Catacomb by Witches Exist. And then I have a brand new single from Guiding Light called Shackled by Lust. Then I have a song called Vacation from Touch Girl Blossom off of their new album called Graceful. Let's check it out together.

All right, that last song you just heard was called Vacation by Touch Girl Apple Blossom. We're wandering into shoegaze territory. The next couple of songs definitely fit that bill. The first song I have for you is called Makeshift Cure by Zoe Hayes. And then the next song I have for you after that is called Paper Thin by Fawn. Let's check it out.

0: Are you tired of only hearing from film bros about Tarantino? Me too. I'm DJ Needs a Hobby, and I host Film Major or Major Disappointment on KVRX 91.7. I'm on a mission to watch as many movies as possible this year, and I talk openly about my thoughts on the best and the worst. 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
1: Hey, welcome back to How'd I Get Here for our episode of Austin Music. Before that little underwriting break, you heard from Fawn with their song called Paper Thin. Before that, we heard from Zoe Hayes with her song called Makeshift Cure. And before that, we heard from Should with their song called Spangle. This next song I have for you is called Obi by a band called Porcelain. Let's check it out.

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1: Hello, welcome back to How Did I Get Here? I'm DJ Microfiche. Before that little break, we heard from French Film with their new song called Rabbit Foot that was released earlier this year. If you want to see them live, actually, you can catch them in July 7th, which is coming up quick, at Ballroom with other local acts like Semi Western, who we'll listen to later on the show, Sad Cell, and Cloud Companion. Looks like a really good time. The next song I have for you is also new. It came out earlier this year in February. It's called On Your Own Time by Amelia's Best Friend. I hope you enjoy it.

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1: Hello, welcome back from that little underwriting break. Before that break, you heard from Gummy Fang with their song called Harbinger. And before that, we listened to... Oh my goodness, where am I? Hello! We listened to Being Dead with a song called Blanket of My Bone. And before that, we listened to On Your Own Time by Amelia's Best Friend. And now, I have a new song for you. It's called Miracles by Prown. And speaking of Prown, you can actually catch them live July 3rd for their Maybe Luck album release. Super exciting. They're also featuring Amelia's Best Friend, who we listened to earlier, as well as Hemlock and Woodcutter. And And Being Dead, too. That's found what I was looking for. Being Dead is also having a show. They're supporting Kurt Vile on their tour. So when he comes into town, they're going to kick off their leg with him on July 13th. So big shout out to local music. Not sponsored, but if you're ever new in town and you're looking for where to go or you want to get more familiar with where music is happening in the city, Austin Independent Music, if you look that up safely, don't do that if you're driving. That's a great resource that I use sometimes if I want to find new stuff to listen to. I think it's a great website. They usually have venue costs, set times, and sometimes they link the music if you want to check it out before you go. So cool stuff. So the next couple of songs I have for you are called Miracles by Prown, and then we have Holy Scroller by Nolan Potter. And then we'll check in and touch base and see how we feel. How's that sound?

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1: Hello, welcome back to How'd I Get Here for our episode featuring music from Austin. So if you're just tuning in for the past hour and a half, it's all been music from Austin. But you're just in time to catch the last 30 minutes of the show before we kick it off into the night. Before that little break, you listened to Payaso by Eddie Angel off of their new EP called Chicano Blues. Before that, you listened to Holy Scholar by Nolan Potter. This next song I have for you is called Narcista, and it's by a band called Formality. And after that, we're going to listen to Blind Eye by Billy Glitter, and then we'll touch base. Check it out.

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2: 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Before that little underwriting break, you heard from Frosty Palms with their song called Fuzz Blush. Before that, we listened to Billy Glitter and their song called Blind Eye. Before that, we listened to The Formality with their song called Narcissa. The next song I have for you is called I Never Mean What I Say by Semi Western. And then after that, I have a song called Ocean Worn by Should, and then we'll touch base again.

All right, that last song you just heard was called Ocean Warm by a band called Should. Before that, we listened to I Never Mean What I Say by a band called Semi-Western. And I've got one more song for you, but I wanted to do a little chit-chat before. I've got one more song for you. It's by Nolan Potter, but it's a collaboration between You Do Right and Population 2, both of which are bands from Montreal, which is where we're going to go next week. I'm still trying to decide if I want to do 2 hours or do a double feature, because there's another segue. Frosty Palms, who we listened to very recently, is also based in Philly, so I could do a Montreal Philly doubleheader, kind of like how I did a couple weeks ago with Osaka and San Francisco, which would be kind of fun. And I guess also kind of another segue is both of those are hockey towns, and I don't know if you guys saw, but I think it'd be really, it's interesting to talk about. I like hockey, but the NHL is looking at either Austin or Houston for a NHL expansion team, which I think is really interesting. I'm from Houston, and I mean, I've lived in Austin for 4 years now going to UT. And I think it's really interesting. Austin does have its own hockey scene, but Houston doesn't as much. I mean, we just got a junior hockey team, the Houston Bulls, which is in the NAHL. But Austin has, in Cedar Park, the Texas Stars, who you guys probably know about. That's the AHL affiliate for the Dallas Stars, which is in the NHL. But I don't really know. I'm trying to think in Austin where this team would go. I mean, I guess that's why they're sussing it out between the two cities. I mean, they're also considering Atlanta, which used to have their own hockey team, too. So, I don't know. Something to figure out. I mean, we'll see what happens. I think it would be cool to have a team in either place because it's convenient for me. But I don't know. It'd be cool. It's cool to think about. We'll see how that turns out. And I don't know how long that'll take. So without further ado, the next song I have for you is called Golf du Mexique by You Do Right, Nolan Potter, and Population 2. I hope you enjoy and have a good rest of your night. Thanks for tuning in.

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0: Is this thing on? Do you ever wonder what it's like to be black? 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Do you ever wonder what it's like to be a black girl? 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And if you do, you should tune in to Dang. I should write this in my journal with me, DJ Bingo. Eat your veggies.
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0: He was drinking a juice or something, whatever it was.
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4: God is after me, black and atrophied. 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I spot tempo and the light is fading like Apollo dropping bolts impatient. I never made it. Sitting still in the lake of rob, lazy thought cracklings in the navy pot with the cement teeth. Bet you ripped it off, spitting cough. 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Poor Sigurd, over you, he lost his head to live.

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1: Block, clear my throat. I was like, dang. 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

description. 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But let's listen.

0: 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I'ma check it out, and y'all should too for the newest articles. 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

0: Hey, got jazz? Join me, jazz expert of over 50 years, Preston LePage, every Sunday at 12 for Hey, Got Jazz? Season 3. We are back for the first time ever on KVRX 91.7 and are legally prohibited from mentioning the previous seasons. Join in classic jazz appreciation through the lens of indie movie reviews, political discussion, and religious discourse. Jazz has never been so new. Here, jazz isn't just a passion, it's also an obligation.
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satisfied. If you're having a tough day right now, I just want to ask you guys to take a deep breath in and a deep breath out. Hello, hello, hello. This is Watsky, and you are listening to KVRX Austin in HD1 and HD2. Have a great day.

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0: Igneous, sedimentary, metamorphic, and post-punk? 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
1: 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KVRX is not mainstream. 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
1: seeing something strange in the sky.
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3: A fireman visiting family in the area says he saw something out of the ordinary in the sky as he was driving into Bishkek last night.
0: Whatever it was
1: disappeared within 2 hours.
3: Troy says he wasn't afraid of what it might be. He actually thought it was pretty cool.
4: It looked like it was changing shapes.

disappeared within 2 hours. Troy says he wasn't afraid of what it might be. He actually thought it was pretty cool.

really won't end it here unless anything funny happens. If something funny happens, I'll put it in. Alright, bye guys. Say bye.

Bonjour, this is Thomas from the band Phoenix, and you're listening to KVRX, that's KVRX, Austin, and HD1 and HD2.

Looking left and right and I am shooting on the B-roll. 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And the fox is getting closer and the vultures, they can see you. If I make it to the ocean, then I hope I'm back at zero. Voices getting close to home, they picking at the keyhole. 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

0: Hey, where are we?
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1: Shh, hide. 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
0: Wait, I see an entrance over there.
1: Almost there. Okay, we can talk here. Welcome to the Belfry, where even you can eavesdrop on a show of the ages with DJ Sputnik on Saturdays at 3 a.m. I heard in the Belfry that they play the most vexing post-punk, ghastly gothic rock, and slam and darkened new wave. They're here! Remember, it's on KVRM!

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1: That was good.

Abominous Manifesto. The Abominous Manifesto. Bob Kaufman. The Abominous Manifesto. Bob Kaufman. The Cough Bomber. From the Cough Bomber to Bomb Cough. Word. Felt. Abominous join nothing but their hands or legs or other. Same. Abominous spit anti-poetry for poetic reasons in Frink. Abominous do not look at pictures painted by presidents and unemployed prime ministers. In times of national peril, Abominous as reality Americans stand ready to drink themselves to death for their country. Abominous do not feel pain no matter how much it hurts. Abominous do not use the word square except when talking to square. Abominous read newspapers only to ascertain their abominability. Abominous never carry more than $50 in debt zone. Abominous do not write for money, they write the money itself. Abominous believe only what they dream, only after it come true. Abominous children must be reared abominably. Abominous poets, confident that the new literary form of footprintism has freed the artist without old restrictions such as the ability to read and write, the desire to communicate, must be prepared to read their work at dental colleges. Embalming schools, homes for unwed mothers, homes for wed mothers. Insane asylums, USO canteens, kindergartens, and county jails. Abominous never compromise their reactionary philosophy. Abominism's main function is to unite the soul with oatmeal cookies. Abominous love love, hate hate, drink drink, smoke smokes, live lives, die deaths. Abominous writers write nothing, or they write and write. Abominous poetry, in order to be completely understood, should be eaten. Except on fast days, slow days, and mornings of execution. Abominous could be a color, they'd be green itself. They go around telling everyone to go. I'm crazy abominous, crazy unabominous, these proxy kicky tricks, you know what I'm talking about? Psychometric boys, two heads, better than none. Selling middle names to impotent personnel managers, even children, brightly wrapped candy fathers. We're on you. We're on you. We're on you.

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they just come with your emotions. 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
0: 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Would you be down? It just take 10 seconds.
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how to read rom comic books. My babysitter said I was really smart. When the lights went out, everything changed. The radio music made me feel strange, and I had a real bad dream about a gorilla in the bathroom. And back when I was six, I took everything real serious, and I thought that every song that came on the radio was referring to strange sexual acts, because they thought I wouldn't know the facts. And being small is hard, and no one ever tells you how.

on, I knew I'd become what I'd become. Nothing left to reveal, and there was nowhere else to turn. So shocked and withered, dumb and bitter, and in need of a babysitter, I'd gladly let my hand fall off and burn, burn, burn. Back when I turned the big 4-0, I realized just how much there was to go, and I started to think being alone forever wasn't where it was at. So I took my head out of the window and taught myself how to love real fast. I started talking about painting with a woman in the laundromat. And back when I was 50 and my first wife had just left me, I felt okay and I sang my daughter funny little songs. And just when I thought the best was past, I fell in love for real at last. And it didn't even matter that it had taken me so long. And back when I was 63, the public rediscovered me. My comic books and albums had all become rare cult collector items. And both my parents were deceased, so they didn't see my records get re-released. And I got a dog for the first time in my life. And back when I was 74, my dog died and I got two more. I still felt really good about my daughter and also about my girlfriend. And I would sing and draw a little bit, but mostly I would just wake up early and sit and hang out with the puppies and wish that I could live forever. And back when I was 87 and my grandson had just turned 11, my woman was dead and my dogs were getting pretty old. My body didn't work quite like it should, but overall things were pretty good. I was getting decent royalties from the reissued comic books and records. And back when I was 106, my only friend was one goldfish. Everyone I ever knew was dead and gone. And the goldfish never had a name, and the neighbors thought I was insane. And I flushed it down the toilet when I saw it floating upside down. And back when I was 128, I'd sit outside on an old milk crate and look out at the world from the stoop across the

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This is RuPaul Charles, honey. 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
1: 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Or chill out. It really depends on who's on.

Teaching a parakeet to talk is fun. Teaching a parakeet to talk is fun, but the old method took time. This record is specially designed to teach any healthy parakeet to talk, any normal parakeet to talk, using a scientific method that is far superior. Because a carefully trained voice, a scientific voice, repeat over and over and over the same word, the same phrase, the same word. In the future, for the next few seconds, this record will be silent. Then begins your parakeet's talking lesson. Place your parakeet near enough so that he can hear the lesson.

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Indian classical music today is more alive than ever before in India, and its root is traced back to thousands of years. Though books were written from time to time on the science of music, they were not written down in notations. Music was handed down through ages from master to disciple, and thus was enriched by new contributions, though the basic spirit remained the same. It is only in recent years that a notation system has been evolved to write down the fixed compositions in our music, but the improvisation is the highlight in Indian music. The sheer joy of creating on the spot by a musician, always coming back to the main theme in the raga he has chosen, is what listeners look forward to. The excitement grows to its height when the drums join in, and the rapport is continuous between the musician and the listeners. And thus, both musicians and the listener share the ecstasy of this thrilling adventure and unfolding of new beauties. Ragas are precise melody forms. A raga is not a mere scale. Nor is it a mode. Each raga has its own ascending and descending movement. And those subtle touches and usage of microtones and stresses on particular notes like this.

with the tambura, the drone instrument in the background. The soloist does a free improvisation known as alap, after which he starts the theme based on a rhythmic framework known as tala. He can choose from many talas, such as teen tal, a rhythmic cycle of 16 beats.

or jhaptal having 10 beats. 2, 3, 4, 5, 6, 7, 8, 9, 10. 1, 3, 4, 5, 6, 7, 8, 9, 10, 1. The tabla or the drums, which keeps this framework, just plays the thekas or beats in the beginning, as you heard just now. Then starts the gradual progression of playing first smaller patterns, then longer ones. In the beginning, the accompanying tabla gives, if I may say so, a reply to the lead instrument, such as the sitar. At times, they may play together a long rhythmic pattern and return with a climax to some, or the one, which is the most important thing, like this.

It is the lead instrument which directs the whole progress of the improvisation. The Western listener will appreciate and enjoy our music more if he listens with an open and relaxed mind, without expecting to hear harmony, counterpoint, or other elements prominent in Western music. Neither should our music be thought of as akin to jazz, despite the improvisation and exciting rhythms present in both kinds of music.

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0: Didn't see you there. I'm DJ Towerno, extraordinaire. Somehow, you managed to break into my house. 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
1: Do you ever wonder what it's like to be black? 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I Should Write This in My Journal with me, DJ Bingo. 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

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Are you ready to listen for your life? 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

am really impressed. 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

0: 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Season 3. 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Jazz has never been so new. 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

to hold it, placing wages on my soul. My daddy told me be a good man in the end and it will show. Trying to stay afloat, standing on my 10 toes proud. Nobody get involved, I seen a couple snakes slow down. Now the grass is low, moving slow, I'm standing braced up. 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And I ain't no killer, 'cause I ain't

0: Igneous, sedimentary, metamorphic, and post-punk? How did that genre come about? And what does it sound like? Tune in every Sunday from 6 to 7 p.m. for Rock Formations, where we learn about different and exciting forms of rock genres with your host, DJ Applejuice.
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1: Oh no! 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

0: KBRX, the only student-run radio station in Austin, broadcasts live from the University of Texas campus. We are dedicated to providing unique music that just can't be found anywhere else. KBRX is not mainstream. It does not force the same 40 songs down your throat. We simply play none of the hits all of the time.
1: 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Yeah.
2: Hello, everyone. Happy Tuesday afternoon. You are now listening to Spellbound with me, DJ Smiles. And I'll tell you what Spellbound is in case you've never listened before. Basically, with this show, I take a word and I spell it out using songs that I think define that word, either through like the lyrics or the vibe or the genre or whatever else, whatever I just think goes with that word. But I use the title of the songs to spell it out, which is fun. And today's word is straitjacket. And a straitjacket, this is coming straight from the Merriam-Webster Dictionary, is a cover or overgarment of strong materials, such as canvas, used to bind the body and especially the arms closely in restraining a violent prisoner or patient. So it's those things that used to be used in like mental asylums and whatnot. I don't think they're really in use anymore. They shouldn't be, but yeah, I just thought this was a fun word to do because I really wanted to do a specific genre and I thought that this word matched with that genre. And it was nu metal. I really wanted an excuse to play some nu metal because I honestly rarely ever play it just in general on my show, but it's one of my favorite genres. So I just wanted to share it with the world. I didn't start listening to it until about 3 years ago because my family hates this kind of music, which is understandable. We all have different tastes, and I feel like metal is kind of an acquired taste, but I hope that all my listeners today have acquired it. So I'm going to go ahead and say an apology to my mother for the rest of the show today. We are going to start off with the first song that I listened to, or the one that got me in to nu metal, which is Super Freak Love by Primer 55. Then our T is going to be Twist My Words by Deadly Medley. And then our R is Recluse by The Blank Theory. I hope you guys enjoy these. They're pretty aggressive. They're pretty crazy. So envision that you're like in a straitjacket and this is what you're listening to. Like this is the mental spiral we're going down. Okay. That's the vibe.

All right, everyone, that last song that we just heard was Recluse by The Blank Theory. Before that, our T was Twist My Words by Deadly Medley. And our very first song of the day, our S, was Super Freak Love by Primer 55, one of my favorite songs ever. Next up in our letters, reminder, the word is straitjackets today. Our A is going to be Army of Me by Chimera. Our I is going to be Inhale by Edgewater. And then our T is going to be 32499 by Perfect Nothing.

All right, everyone. That last song that we just heard was 3-24-99 by Perfect Nothing. I really like that one. I think that one's like the most straight jackety of all the songs on the list. That one really makes me feel like I'm in a mental asylum in a straight jacket. Before that, Our Eye was Inhale by Edgewater. And prior to that, we had Army of Me by Chimera. Next up, we are going to have our J, which is Jesus Peace by Spindicate. Then I'm going to have a second J because I just really liked this next song and I wanted to include it, and it kind of helped with the timing of the show. We'll have Just De La by S-Box, which is a French new metal song. And then we'll have our A, Be Addiction by Blister66. I hope you guys like these next couple of songs.

0: 2017, I'm living the dream, getting the cream, I'm living on theme, I'm doing my thing. As Marty Supreme, as Marty Supreme, as Marty Supreme.
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All right, everyone, the last song that we just heard was Addiction by Blister 66. Before that, we had Just De La by S-Box. And then before our commercial break, we had a Jesus Piece by Syndicate. We've got a couple more songs left. Just as a reminder, our word for the day is straitjacket, and we are now down to our C, which is Clean by Unloco. Our K is Killing Time by Head PE. And then our E is Enemy by Minus.

All right, everyone, that last song that we just heard, R.E., was Enemy by Minus. Before that, R.K. was Killing Time by Head P.E. And before that, R.C. was Clean by Unloco. And we are now down to our last two songs of the day. I hope you guys have enjoyed the songs today. I know it's a lot of the same genre. I usually like to play a lot of different ones, but I just wanted to play

some new metal today. So that's what we got. I hope you guys love Screaming and everything that's been on today. I have two more songs to get through for this beautiful Tuesday, and hopefully I'll see you guys next week. But our tea, Travel On by Switched, and then our very last song of the day is Silhouette by Depswa, and I really like that one. So tune in for that very last song, and hopefully you guys will return next week to hear something completely different. Bye, guys. Have a good rest of your Tuesday.

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This is RuPaul Charles, honey. 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

0: 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I'ma check it out, and y'all should too for the newest articles. 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

Summer nights caught in transition. Ain't no small town heroes when protagonists missing. Back home where the heart is, I was feeling at my darkest. Back home where the art is in the grid that won't tarnish. Phone got no charging, but it got the same digits. Holding the same day ticket for a visit. On my way home.